0: download your app.
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2: 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Heaven.

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1: oh God.
0: Cameras point and shoot. Ask me what's my best side, I stand back and point at you. You, the one that I argue with. 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But the grass ain't always greener on the other side.

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2: 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What's up, guys? 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

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But with what I gave up to get, it was bittersweet. It was like winning a used me. I'm finally, cause I think I'm getting so huge, I need a shrink. I'm beginning to lose sleep. One sheep, two sheep, going cuckoo and kooky is cool key. But I'm actually weirder than you.

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1: Oh, it's beautiful. But wait a minute, isn't this?
0: Yeah, yes it is.
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3: Well, in come the thing them call a broken heart. 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

0: 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Your Lebanese, your Orient. Whether life's disabilities left you outcast or leader teased, rejoice and love yourself today. Cause baby, you were born this way.
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2: 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Is that what devils do?